beach patrols this summer. So, yeah, I mean, honestly, that would be, if BPD were doing beach patrols and they had body cams on, that would be the greatest reality show ever. Like, they could have the Friday night edition, the long weekend version, the fireworks night version. I mean, I'd watch it. I'd stream the heck out of that. But I don't like that there's not going to be beach patrols. Just, you know, when people get a little rowdy. We'll see how that all figures out. Even though you could legally drink at the beach now.

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0: 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That was random. 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
1: 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Two American kids growing up in the heartland. Jackie gonna be a football star.

0: Jack, we like our music sassy. 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And a little bit badassy.
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0: Yeah, it's coming up.
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0: 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By the way, the longest-running Canadian TV show of all time is The Nature of Things.
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0: Yeah, so it was right there before
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1: Bust it.

Did you watch season one of The Studio? Because Bryan Cranston has been talking about season two, and there's this part with Madonna in it where it's like a game of truth or dare. And he says this is either going to enhance his career or jeopardize it. And either way, you'll be going, oh my. So we'll see what happens. We don't have a date for season two of The Studio yet, but soon to come, I'm sure. Here's Tom Petty, Free Fallin' on Jack.

Hey, I'm Barb Jelly here on Jack. It has been so great to have you along. Back tomorrow morning at 10 a.m. Scotty Mars is in next, and he can thrill you with, I hope he tells us how the new Mandalorian Grogu movie is, because, well, I won't be seeing it, that's for sure. Here's the Bangles on Jack.

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